0: 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You just play so much variety. 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

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Forget about FOMO. It looks like Romo is the vibe in town. I'll explain more next. Right now, Alanis is on. New Carol G and Bruno Mars are coming up next.

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So they say doing this with your mouth could really help ease your stress. And I realized it as soon as it came out of my mouth that what it sounded like. You know, I'm going to explain in just two songs. Chili Peppers are on for your Wednesday.

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0: 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When do you think the season actually starts?
1: I would say like September 30th.
0: Okay, so still within the next week. 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

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Now that we are officially in fall, people are already starting to get in the rom-com spirit, except trying to do this before the holiday season. Instead, they're trying to indulge in the spooky romance. Some of the top novels that you should read this season include Bride, You're the One That I Haunt, and The X-Hex.

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Olivia Dean, first time nominee for Song of the Year at the VMAs this weekend. You can find out if she wins this Sunday night on CBS and Paramount+.

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You can find us on Facebook at 99.5 The River. Getting ready to roll into Bruno Mars, who's up for Artist of the Year at the VMAs. You think he'll win? Honestly, he is one of those acts that's still on my bucket list. I will fly to see that man. But you can find out if he wins that big award this Sunday night on CBS or Paramount+.

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1: 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What was the it toy when you were growing up? Hey, it's Shannon L. I didn't realize the one when I was a kid that all of my friends wanted is still hot today. Any guesses as to what it is? It's coming your way in 6 minutes.

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1: What do you want to be when you grow up? 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The answers that are coming out of them in 2026, kind of surprising. 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

0: 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The dancing, the fashion, the singing. We are all about Zara Larsson, right? Hey, it's Shannon O. You know, that's why she was perfect for our iHeartRadio Music Festival presented by Capital One. And honestly, it looked like she was having the time of her life.
1: Thank you so much for tonight. Thank you to each and every one of you. Thank you to iHeart. Thank you to my amazing girls. Give it up for my incredible girls.
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You can find us on Facebook at 99.5 The River. One of the biggest red flags in dating these days, Meta Ray-Ban smart glasses. Hey, it's Shannon. I'm curious how you feel about them because a lot of females are saying it's just a little too creepy for their liking. What do you think? Hit the talk back, Mike. 1, 2, 3.

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Now that we're switching seasons, you need to do the closet clean out. Hey, it's Shannon O. But if you're like me and you're one of those people who find it hard to part ways with some of your favorite clothes, I've actually got a way for you to bypass all that. 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

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You can find us on Facebook at 99.5 The River. He's nominated for Video and Artist of the Year at the VMAs. You can watch that live on Sunday night. 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
1: 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Thanks so much for hanging out with me. Right now, it's Blink-182, but as always, if you have a song that you want to request, do that thing that Brooke did and hit the talkback, Mike, to let me know.

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Your name might so totally be 90s to the point where it's on the verge of extinction. 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

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Hey, it's Shannon O. Just another one of those incredible performances from our iHeartRadio Music Festival this past weekend. The Goo Goo Dolls on stage getting the entire crowd to sing. Same thing with Snoop Dogg. He brought out Wiz Khalifa. Like, there were so many unexpected moments when I tell you it was something that can't be missed. Don't worry, you still have a chance to be part of the action. 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
1: 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We go to

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More music, more variety. This is 99.5 The River. My name is Shannon O, and I'm calling it quits for tonight. But the good news is tomorrow's Friday, so we are practically at the weekend. Just seems like this year is flying by, doesn't it?

0: It's Andy and Bob after 5 Thursday morning, Andy's favorite day of the week. How you doing, friend?
1: Hey, I am good.
0: Nice.
1: How are you?
0: Nice. Good with an exclamation point. We're going to go for Marthy Trolley Curtin. One of those three words is actually a word. We're going to give you your morning motivation coming up in a minute.

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0: It's Andy and Bob coming up for the three things you need to know for Thursday. Andy, what's on the way?
1: So coming up, your chips and cookies may be a bigger problem than you thought. Also, Dolly's family says there's no fussing and feuding going on, and permanent daylight saving time could leave your kids in the dark.

0: 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Andy, who are we meeting this week?
1: Well, we have Sombra, and while that may mean shadow, this lovable goofball has a personality that is impossible to miss. She's coming up next.

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1: It's Thursday. How about some Huntricks for you? We'll also play Billie Eilish and Lady Gaga, Journey and Olivia Dean. Here's John Mellencamp.

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1: I'm Jenny James. 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
1: Need a perfect pre-workout snack? 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

drive to the top. I've been out of shape, thinking out the box. I'm an astronaut. I blasted off the planet, rock to cause catastrophe, and it matters more because I had it. Now I had a thought about wreaking havoc on an opposition. Kind of shocking, they want a static with precision. I'm automatic quarterback. I ain't talking second packet. 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

0: It's 99.5 The River. I'm Teddy James. Doom scrolling is the habit of grabbing your phone at night and falling into negative content. And a new poll shows about 88% of young people do it. Many say it steals their sleep and leaves them anxious or drained. So experts suggest bloom scrolling instead. It's intentionally choosing uplifting videos like cute animals or inspiring moments, just something that brings you a smile. Just 5 minutes can boost calm and happiness, making bedtime a lot more peaceful.
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1: Teddy Swims is coming up next, and he is going to be at the VMAs this weekend. 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
1: 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I'm Teddy James. There's going to be a George Michael tribute on the VMAs this weekend. Ray Somber and Teddy Swims are going to team up honoring George's legacy at MTV, where he earned 4 VMAs and the 1989 Video Vanguard Award. 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

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With Bob Hauer, spooky season's upon us. What's this year's most popular costumes per Spirit Halloween in its way?

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1: 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But like, where else can you get fried Oreos?
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1: 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I've got Chapel Roan coming up, Taylor Swift with the latest. 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
1: So if you've been dealing with some lower back pain, there's something simple that could help, and it's just walking. All right, they found that walking over 100 minutes a day could cut your risk of chronic lower back pain. And it's not even about speed, okay? It's just about consistency. So if you take those slow strolls, which you can break up throughout the day, right? Some in the morning, the evening, lunchtime, whatever works. But it's 100 minutes a day. No gym, no gear, just start walking.
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